wild thing, I think I love you. 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

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They got a lot of nice girls.

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More volume on one, please. Thank you very much.

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1: Rumors spreading round. 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About to check outside the games. And you know what I'm talking about. Just let me know if you wanna go to that home out on the range. They got a lot of nice girls.

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But I wanna know for sure. So come on and hold me tight.